0: I'm Dochi.
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1: 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And you walked in something
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start a roll for we name them a call. Bout them up in this basement jacks after all. 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Through the place with music for one and for all. The people them a beg me super DJ for more. 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

20-year-olds. Here's the thing. It's Saturday night. You in your 20s. You could be somewhere pussy popping and twerking, but you in this bitch tonight. 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But what's love got to do with it? When I continue with fighting in the limo,

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